dollar first. 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You know, can I get you now, or do I have to?

Boy, you better walk right. 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You can bet your bottom dollar, or you jailhouse bound. Let the midnight special shine a light on me. Oh, let the midnight special shine.

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Then it felt so strange to walk away alone. No regrets, no tears goodbye.

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I'm Doug Seegers, and you are listening to Radio Nostalgia FM 95.2.

both day and night. Never grumbles or fusses, always treats me right. 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I got a woman

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But it's plain to see that pretty soon there's gonna be no country legends walking here among us. Like the drive-in picture shows and the mom and pop stores, it kinda looks like they'll be gone. 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

0: Anybody need a bath? Thank you very much for being so nice to us. You were a wonderful audience, and we hope that you had a good time. We had a great time, and we'll look forward to doing it to you, for you again sometime. Meantime, thank you once again. Here's Billy Deaton. Billy?
1: Let's give a big hand to the nation's number one country and western singer, Buck Owens from Bakersfield, California, here at the White House tonight. Thank you so much.
2: Buck Owens and the Buckaroos, a truck driving man, live at the White House i Washington DC. Och den här inspelningen gjordes med endast två mikrofoner, vilket man kanske märker då ljudet från vissa instrument låter lite ojämnt. 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

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Travel my way, take the highway, that's the best. 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